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This has got to be the saddest day of my life. 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We've been meeting here every day. And since this is our last day together, I want to hold you just one more time. 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

0: his guilt trip about the night before. 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

minute. 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All right, well, you don't have to answer. Just listen.

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0: his guilt trip about the night before. You know what I mean? Especially when you know you haven't been doing the things you should do. Think about it. What is the man trying to tell you? Sometimes flowers mean maybe we should just be friends. Do you get my drift?
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0: this guilt trip about the night before. 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

So I did get a Sonic one in honor of Sonic's birthday, and I thought it would be super cool to see what that's about. 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

0: Watch it, young man. 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
1: 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We said morning, morning, morning to all our unknown stations as well. Welcome, welcome, welcome, and welcome all our new followers this morning. I love to see it. Bare new followers in the chat this morning. Welcome, welcome, welcome. Make yourself right at home. It's a safe space. We call this Road Nation, One Nation. It's our family vibes. I don't know, it's a Wednesday, so we call it Soulful Wednesdays, one of our most listened to programs throughout the week. So, you know, with no further delay, I'm going to check in with my boss himself. He look like he's just coming off in regiment.
2: Yeah, man.
1: Good morning, sir.
2: Morning. Yeah, and first of all, you know, rewind the cassette. God is good.
1: All the time. God is good.
2: And God is?
1: The greatest.
2: All right. So let me say a big shout out to Kathleen.
1: Okay.
2: Come here, walk today. You know, my little walk, run, crawl. You know what I mean? Today was kind of more of a running, because when I don't do the hour and 15 minutes and I do 40 minutes, it's more running. So today, running.
1: That space.
2: And I decided today to because I'm kind of getting ready for Eisenhower Park. Mm-hmm. You know, and I'm close to Eisenhower Park. I'm saying, you know, all right, go over there today, man.
1: Yeah, go outside there.
2: Go outside there today. So I forgot my headphones.
1: Okay.
2: So I have you on speaker.
1: Okay.
2: While working out, mm-hmm. And I'm in the faster running, so it's the walking part. Yeah. And a young lady by the name of Kathleen was walking.
1: Okay.
2: And she said, "What am I listening to?"
1: Mm-hmm.
2: So I says, you know, Road Nation.
1: Yeah.
2: She said, "How do I get that?"
1: Mm-hmm.
2: So I says, "Well, I don't want to stop your workout, but, you know, give me your phone and I'll share it with you."
1: Yes.
2: So she's listening. I know she's done our workout.
1: Morning.
2: So Kathleen has now officially joined Road Nation.
1: Welcome, Kathleen.
2: Welcome. And again, yes. See, I'd go out for July. And remember, see, sometimes we wait for do things. At the appointed time.
1: Yeah.
2: This is an example of...
1: It's a prep. We are prepping it.
2: We're now waiting till July. Everyone that's listening to the show on whatever platform you listen to us on.
1: Yes.
2: See, I'm not going to be selfish and say, just log on to the hub.
1: No,
2: listen to us on, I'm urging you to add 10 people to it for it. Yeah.
1: That is it.
2: And what I want you all to do is the person that you... added to it.
1: Yeah.
2: All right. Out of the 10, even one, make a call them and say welcome.
1: Ah.
2: Now, see, like, that is we want it interactive, you know. We pay the phone bill plus the radio phone, which is 866-240-9963. My number, 917-335-5331. Big's number?
1: 516-661-3162.
2: The bill them pay.
1: Yes, man.
2: It might not play upon the first.
1: But it pay.
2: But it do pay. Yeah, we might get some notification. Your bill is past due. Well, that has sense, you know?
1: But it's still peer.
2: But we'll wait till the last one. You know the last one before it cut off. You know me yeah, talk. We'll talk the thing, DJ, right? You know the first one, another cut off one. You know, Big said the first one, another cut off one. You know, said the second one, another cut off one.
1: But you see, when that third one come in?
2: When the third one come, get nervous. And if you reach the fourth one, pay it same time.
1: One time.
2: All right? The third one is the nervous one. But you see, the fourth one.
1: Yo.
2: The fourth one's basically saying, you don't really give a rat.
1: Mm-hmm. Yeah, you don't business. So here
2: so
1: we are.
2: So here we are going. No, you have to pay for a reconnection fee. And we don't want the reconnection fee.
1: Yo,
2: Sandra, don't laugh, Sandra. Sandra, don't laugh at me, Sandra. Sandra, do not laugh at
1: Nate,
2: me.
1: Nate, don't laugh.
2: Me just talk truth.
1: Because everybody know DJ, right? Everybody got you.
2: Mister,
1: trust and believe.
2: Me just talk truth. Now, again, I always say that I'm blessed. And I count my blessings, you know what I mean? And luckily, most of the time, it no reach the second notification. But here's the thing, too, Biggs. Sometimes you have it, and you don't really want to let it go right now.
1: Yo, that's what we say. You squeeze it. Yeah, you squeeze it as long as you can. See here some we'll, extra come in.
2: Here we are going AT&T. Hold on a little bit. It look good in the account, AT&T. It make the account look good.
1: Make it stay there for a couple of days.
2: Yeah, man. Yeah, man. Punky, it make the account look good, Punky. Yeah, man. Sometimes it's not that you can't pay it. Yeah. And even though it make the account look good, and this is what I don't understand with the banks. And me and Chase had a big, big, big debate the other day. Come and just roll up on them. Come and I said, I don't understand this.
1: I can only imagine what you're about to say.
2: Me have my money in a Eurobank.
1: Mm-hmm.
2: Most of the time, it's above XYZ.
1: Uh-huh.
2: And if it go below XYZ, one day out of the month, you charge me $25. No,
1: it don't make sense.
2: We need to have a conversation. So I roll up on them. Yeah, I did a drive-by.
1: That's why they think you the push around there, bro. Man, not drive-by.
2: I did a drive-by to chase. $25 out of your account is a lot of money, Biggs.
1: What do you mean?
2: If you multiply that by 12, I would put money that big. No.
1: Bro, come on.
2: So I rolled up on them. One day, now here's what I'm going to tell you. You see my wife?
1: Yeah.
2: She don't believe in extra fees. She don't like that at all.
1: Mm-hmm.
2: So now I get it both ways. I get it because I'm Evex. I may get it because... She's like,
1: Evex.
2: Why you do that?
1: Double trouble.
2: So I roll up on them bigs. I'm going to do a drive-by.
1: I'm
2: going to do a drive-by. I'm going to do a drive-by, bigs. And ladies trying to explain to me why, and this is the rules. So I'm going to say, here what you do then. Find an account where the minimum can be less. Mm-hmm. And you're not take out $25 out of my month.
1: Yeah, that don't make sense.
2: Find it. Because if you're going to find it, I'm going to change. Find
1: Madness.
2: It. Find
1: Madness.
2: It. And I got like three accounts with them. 1, 2, 3, 4. Well, when I think about it, my mom's account, my name's on her account too. But under my account, you know, fair. Mommy money.
1: Yeah, come on.
2: Mommy doesn't never have to worry about that $25 fee. That may I try to tell you, Biggs. For our thing, stay steady. Why not? I said,
1: yo, stop.
2: Poopa Jesus.
1: Not the morning, man. God, no.
2: Now, people might wonder, why don't you change? I'm going to tell you why I've been with Chase so long. Mm-hmm. Let me see how many of you have been in America a long time. And people do understand. The opening monologue is never planned. It's just a vibes, all right? Because I didn't even know, yes, I'm going to go to the bus. See, we're there, so I'm going to stay here a little bit. Yeah. I never know, we're going there. So, but you know how long I've been with Chase?
1: How long?
2: I'm going to ask a name, and please, if you can call it, and people do understand, the opening monologue is never planned. It's just a vibes, all right? Because I didn't know, say, oh, yes, I'm going to go to the bus. See, you know, there, so I could just stay here a little bit. Yeah. I never know, say, we're going to there. So, but

0: You know when I saw
1: us.
0: You know, I saw us. Car tooth back in the building. Morning, sweetie.
1: Morning, darling.
0: Yeah. So, I'm going to see how long someone in America. Mm-hmm. All right. I'm going to mention a name. Chemical. Don't ring a bell, right?
1: Not to me.
0: All right.
1: You're a young buck.
0: If anybody remembers Chemical, please give me a call. Lord of his mercy. DJ Ryan at your party. Oh, Lord of mercy. Good morning.
2: Chemical, not West USA, EAP. Which one?
0: Chemical. Who remembers Chemical?
2: Chemical Bank.
0: Biggs.
1: Yes.
0: Let me give you a little history on Chemical Bank now.
1: Okay.
0: When we work at the United Nations Hotel,
1: okay,
0: back in the, way back in the days, Biggs.
1: Yeah.
0: That's where we used to change our check, Chemical Bank.
1: Okay.
0: Now, Chemical Bank had some issues in South Africa, and people started to boycott them. Because that was a bank, you know.
1: Okay.
0: Back in the days, at the bank then.
1: Yeah.
0: I mean, if you were in saving, the other thing called Greenpoint, where I would Brisco them, and Brisco sound like him in that gym.
1: Yeah, my work it, man.
0: Brisco, you sound like him in the gym, man.
2: I mean,
0: can't hear it, man.
2: Yeah, man, I'm
0: funny. All right, so go on, listen.
1: All right, go on work.
0: Go on, listen. Yeah, go on workout. Get my good up workout already. So go on.
1: Man, say focus.
0: Yeah. So anyway, Chemical Bank was the bank back in the days, big. Chemical at the art bank. Like if you were into savings, then Greenpoint was a mortgage and them thing there. This is before me, I buy also.
1: Okay.
0: I mean, yeah, and I'm right. So, I'm at the UN and the bank is the closest bank to the UN because that is right on the corner of 44th Street and First Avenue. So that's where we used to go. And then they had some issues. I don't know what was going on with South America, with Africa, but people were boycotting the bank saying they were funding this and one bank or something. And they merged. But now, was it Manufacture Hanover they merged with? Somebody Google that for me. Who did Chemical Bank merge with? Because I didn't think it was Manufacture. I honestly thought it was Chase.
1: Wow.
0: Because that's when I moved to Chase.
1: Mm-hmm.
0: So I've been with Chase forever. All women never have no money. I'm there with Chase. Hold on there. Let me see this. I can see a big... Yeah, I woman not now no, go on for me, Biggs. There's been many of these, Biggs.
1: No, go on.
3: Hello?
0: Good morning. What you do?
3: Good morning, Roy.
0: Yeah, man, you're live on the radio. Wagwan.
3: How are you?
0: I'm blessed. What you do?
3: I'm there. I listen to you, I'm listening all the time.
0: I love you for that.
3: Let me know Chemical Bank.
0: You remember Chemical Bank?
3: Yeah, me know Chemical Bank. I've been there a long time.
0: Mm.
3: You know Chemical Bank, it used to be down at one where we did go Flatbush and Keaton.
0: Yes. Yes.
3: Don't it? Damn right.
0: Flatbush and Keaton, because there's some walk when I got the park. Down Keaton and go to the park side. Yes. Flatbush and Keaton, you know the thing.
3: Yeah, that one, I didn't know that one. That's the first bank they have began when we come here.
0: Wow. That's before the... That's before the flea market come. That's before the flea market and all them things that come over the side.
3: And then they end up with old guy in Chase.
0: See, as I'm saying, Biggs, everybody moved
1: to Chase.
0: To Chase.
1: Mm-hmm.
3: Yes.
0: All right, sweetheart. Thank you. Sweetie, do you remember the year?
3: Huh?
0: Do you remember the year?
3: Yeah, what you saying?
0: Do you remember the year? What year it was?
3: Yeah.
0: What year? Was it early 90s, late 80s?
3: I'm turning my phone. Hold on, right. I'm ready to
0: see, my love, when the radio

0: That means you're blaspheming, yeah, bitch. Yeah, that means.
1: Yes or no?
0: I said, do you remember what year that was for you? What year?
1: Remember the year?
0: Yeah.
1: Yeah, me come here 87, you know. So it, me joined about 87. Come here 87. About 87, 80.
0: Okay.
1: 90, about 90 me join it. I'm maybe more, not 90, but 89.
0: Okay. All right. Well, sweetheart, thanks.
1: About 89 me join it, yes.
0: All right, sweetie.
1: Me, yeah.
0: You're joined. All right. Thank you for sharing, yes, sweetheart.
1: Yeah.
0: Go on, listen, baby. Yes. Womp to your powering pee.
1: Yeah, all right.
0: Where your powering pee? Right. Where your powering pee there?
1: Yeah, all right.
0: All right, then. Biggs.
2: Yeah, it looked like the merch happened at 1996.
0: All right, so where did it go first? Did it go to
2: It went to Chase Manhattan Corporation. Go ahead.
0: It went directly from Chemical to Chase?
2: Yes.
0: Okay.
2: And then it says Chemical Bank Midland, Michigan. They merged with a financial corporation, TCF. So all that's right. a Midwest regional bank.
0: Yeah. That's what me remember. Because I never have no problem with the $25 to go to my money back then.
2: Nah. You know how it go.
0: Bring back Chemical. Oh, boy. And for those who are listening to the model, this is a part of what I used to do when I sent Badair America a long time. You know, I used to do a show. And I haven't done it. You know what? On my fault. Because there are a couple of shows that I want to bring back. And they were seasonal shows. Madeira America, mm-hmm. Long Time, was one of them. Big show for me back in the days. Hold a second. Let's take another call here, Biggs.
2: Okay.
0: Good morning.
3: Good morning. King Sue here. How are you?
0: You're the voice. Boy. You're the voice, Biggs.
2: We have somebody.
0: You know it's a soul. Vibes. You know it's a soul. Soul's half a play today in a Biggs. I have soul voice that you just hear a while ago in Biggs. Why you know it's a soul voice that... What up, sweetie?
2: Morning, queen.
3: Nothing. Morning, Biggs. How are you?
2: I'm doing well, darling. How are you?
3: I've not been here that long. You're in the 90s. So okay. I'm a young butt. So I came here in the 2000s.
0: Okay.
3: And I think a lot of people, immigrants that came here first, never want to go to Chase because they couldn't earn enough for open Chase account.
0: Mm-hmm.
3: So we were with Washington Mutual.
0: Yes.
3: Remember? So Washington Mutual, I never have no big. My first paycheck couldn't make me open a bank account at Chase.
0: Wow.
3: Chase never want me over there because me never have that kind of money over
0: there. Them Chase, what?
3: Them days there, Chase was tasty. Chase was Chase. So there was Washington Mutual that came here and a lot of immigrants. And there was one particular one that was on Utica and Church.
0: Utica.
3: That was right on the corner in the middle, right? Probably two doors down off Utica and Church. Remember where the Grace office was?
0: Yeah.
3: Right, there was a Washington Mutual that was, it's like in the heart of Jamaica Central, Utica and Church. And there were so many people that joined that Washington Mutual Bank. So Chase was right on the edge of me. And then Washington Mutual was on the corner. So if you pass Chase, then off you go down the road, you know, go general. You have to walk past Chase. To go open my next bank. But what happened, I think Washington Mutual got collapsed and then Chase bought them out. So all who never qualify for Chase
0: just
3: first
0: automatically
3: qualify for Chase.
2: See it then now.
3: Which, you know how mad I was? That says if you never want my money in the first place,
0: you can't get it now.
3: And then it just automatically threw me over there. You know the mix? Oh my goodness. But yes, Washington Mutual was an immigrant bank.
0: Okay.
3: Because it did not need a lot of things to put, and they started you out wherever you were, whatever money you had, you could open a bank account to get yourself secured in such a way with them. And they started out a lot of new people that was coming into this country. They were known for that.
0: So do you remember saving back in the days when you had your book?
3: And yes.
0: People that's
3: Jamaica National or Jamaica Big T. You know how much money Jamaica National have for me?
0: You know, back in the days when you have your book.
3: From
0: your
3: primary school with my book.
0: In your book.
2: Gotcha.
3: Big, I think Jamaican government rubbed enough away.
0: Enough
3: away.
0: No.
3: And then tell us your account dormant because you're not put money
0: listen,
3: in.
0: Listen, that I'm going through that right now in Jamaica. Like as a quint, your account dormant in Jamaica. Like if
3: what
0: you
3: I don't even understand why. How must an account be dormant if dividends was even going to the
0: account? My sentiments exactly.
2: Make it make sense.
0: My sentiments exactly. Some say so it dormant. But you have my money.
3: Yep.
0: Me can't get my money. Mm-hmm. Me have to come and listen. Every time
3: you have to go down there.
0: Every time.
3: Make sure say I have the last two grandchildren, them DNA, if you even access it. That's a different
0: forget
3: thing.
0: About
3: because
0: that.
3: I'm not just blood.
0: Forget
3: you
0: about
3: need the
0: that.
3: DNA of your great-grandmother and your two grandchildren, them.
0: Bigs.
3: Your lineage of it.
0: Bigs.
3: Is ancestral DNA if you're going to one bank account.
0: Kimmy, you know the worst thing? Mm-hmm. If you sign your signature anywhere little different, Biggs, you're dead like dog.
2: Trouble.
0: No, me have the quick, me have the quick signature when we do. We scribble, scribble, scribble. When me in a rush.
3: Yeah. And then, thank you.
0: And then me
3: and
0: have
3: then
0: the regular.
3: Regular one.
0: Biggs, if you sign it wrong, Biggs, hell and powder house with you when you die in Jamaica. Forget.
3: No, they want you to sign it as though you were five. Because remember, when you opened the first account at probably primary school.
0: All right.
3: So try and know you didn't sign your signature, then that was probably legal. And if you can sign it like oh, that they look when you have that first bank account.
0: Even though your idea shows that you ain't a big
2: a trouble still.
0: It's up to listen, man.
2: Yo.
0: Papa Jesus.
3: Sad. But I think Jamaica Bank is biggest scam, Papa.
0: Yeah.
3: Papa scam.
0: Definitely.
3: I'm just saying it for a friend.
0: All right, sweetie. much love.
3: Later.
0: Yeah. Because when we reach as a big man, you know, that's how the morning monologue is.
2: Yeah.
0: It just goes where it goes.
2: Just go with the vibes, bro.
0: But I'm honestly, watch you know, you sit there look like a
2: ring. Me love it.
0: Morning.
4: Morning, DJ Ra, how are you?
0: I am good, sweetheart. How are you today?
4: I am blessed.
2: That
4: every
2: is it.
4: Day of my life, I am blessed.
0: Amen.
2: That
4: so
2: is it.
4: I have a story about Jamaica Bank.
0: Mm.
4: Oh, when I was in Jamaica, you know, my grandmother raised me.
0: Right.
4: My last day I came here. I had a bank account from Workers Bank. Remember Workers Bank in Jamaica?
0: Yes, man.
4: I have the book here with me.
0: You have the book still?
4: Money going into my account. And when we went to Jamaica, when our grandpa passed, we went down, went to the bank because I'm saying, no, I have money in Jamaica.
0: Mm-hmm.
4: Let me go to the bank. So we went downtown to Workers Bank. DJ Rai, well, me have a bank book full of money, but no, there's no account there for me. Money gone.
0: Wow.
4: Up until this day, me and my grandma and my aunts never got that money back.
0: Wow.
4: Book with money, but no money in the account. So who take it?
0: Welcome to Jamrock. Camps where the dogs them camp.
4: Yeah.
0: It is amazing. But you know what I do to stay abreast on, you know, the little bit of funds I have in Jamaica, because I don't have a lot in Jamaica, because I'm, for that reason, what you call it, every time I go to Jamaica, I actually go into the bank.
4: You're going in. You're going in. You got to wait for this long line. Like
0: yeah,
4: buying,
0: oh, gosh.
4: Buying burgers.
0: Listen, here's a joke about it. And I think I posted it one time. All right. I posted the line in the seat because it's like a seat carousel in a Biggs. One thing with Jamaica, though, they might wolf a chair.
2: Yeah.
0: So, you just...
2: you can't see that.
0: So, Biggs, I took a picture like 5 years ago. Uh-huh. And then I took a picture 5 years after. And it looked like the same people dip on the line, same way. And the bank ramp, same way. Like, I'm like, what? I thought it was like deja vu. I was like, let me pinch
2: crazy.
0: Myself because it must be Groundhog Day because it looked like the same exact people.
2: See,
0: in at the bank.
4: The ATM line is wrapped around the corner.
0: Biggs, it's like the same. So I said, nah, man, this has got to be Groundhog Day. Let me pinch myself because I see the same security. I see the same set of people sit down and they look like they were sitting in the same seat.
4: Alrighty, DJ.
0: Love you, sweetheart.
4: Love you too.
0: Mr. Biggs.
2: Yo,
0: Jamaica the greatest, man. No country no great like Jamaica. Nobody can tell me nothing. The greatest country on planet Earth.
2: Cha-cha.
0: Yeah. So anyway, now you know the little history about Chemical Bank and
2: yeah, man,
0: its origin and where it went and where it got. And Chemical Bank would have never take my $25 bigs. It would have never do that. So, like I said, I roll up on them. Them say roll back. So probably next week, I roll up. I have another roll up for roll up. And then after that, I go do some homework and move my little pittance. You know what I mean? All right. Once again, welcome to your favorite morning show. This is the Road Morning Show, heard on 15 official radio stations and .coms. And, of course, also the ones that we don't know about, we thank you for taking the stream. You too. I want to tell 10 people about wherever you listen to us and go on, spread the vibes and go on, spread the energy. All right?
2: Yes.
0: Where to start this morning? Where to start this morning? I think I'm going to start here this morning. Yeah, I think I'm going to start here this morning. Whispering. Yeah, how about right here? Tall one, top of the morning. New York.
5: My magic potion for love.
0: What's that, Jessa? And big up Greenpoint, man.

We're getting ready for Milo. Talk a big in a man. Yeah, man. Shades of brown. See that? Top of the morning, DJ Patrick. Makes all my sense. Everybody, make sure you're following DJ Patrick. That's fam. And of course, who's up next for

0: Top of the morning, Reggie and Tara. You know, it's a Tara now. I'm going to miss Milo, you know.
1: Of course not.
0: I saw the twin last night, Tara. Minimal all the vibes, all the reasoning. Yeah, man. We're getting ready for Milo. I'm wishing on a star. Follow where you are. Yeah, man. I'm wishing on a dream. That's when you make time. See that? And I wish on all the rainbows that I've seen. So for Wednesdays.

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Let's see a little vibe. Here's one of my favorite voices, too. That's female. That is.

0: You know why I love radio too? Because sometime in our quest at parties to play just the big songs, these songs are overlooked.
1: Yep.
0: And the simplicity of the song and the lyrics is what does it for me. It's just simple. Shinafa,
1: I want to add too, it's also the tempo. Like when we in the party, we feel like it has to be sped up. Like simple. When you on radio, can't take time and let the tempo do what it do. And yeah. You know what I mean?
0: Yeah, it don't sound like thing. Pinky and Perky, for those of you that come from England. Any English people in the chat room, who remembers Pinky and Perky? Yeah,
1: cartoon?
0: Yeah, Pinky and Perky. Back in the days,
1: it's
0: in
1: like
0: England.
1: Pinky and the Brain?
0: Kinda, yeah. Okay. But I think they were pigs.
1: Oh, okay.
0: This simplicity of the songs, you know what I mean? They're just simple, but so perfect. Another reason why I love Jamaica, man. When it comes to souls,

0: It now have nothing with the ackee and saltfish and the boiled dumpling we get this morning. No, sir. I mean, we like that too. It now have nothing for do with no one's a better person when it comes to making sure home is in proper shape.
1: Facts.
0: It's more than all those things. It's your presence that is the present. When you're in a them kind of relationship, it makes living almost complete. It makes you want to come home at night after a hard day work. You know, me have some bridging, pull up into them driveway bigs and don't want to go into the house.
1: And just drop asleep in the car.
0: Don't want to go into the house.
1: Like that too.
0: And then you have some women also. Come on, I feel like I just man stressing up.
1: Human being.
0: Yeah. So, when you have someone like that, be up again, your country boy.
1: Yeah, Grayson.
0: Just because. All when matter in your eye, it no matter. You hear me say, when matter in your eye, it no matter. Said full of matter. Some people say, what's the matter, DJ Roy?
1: Cross people. Cross now your eye.
0: I love you. No limitation. See that?

0: re-enter.
1: It's a welcome sacrifice. This must be
0: a fatal attraction. It's gotta be, cause you wonder what? Nothing the person does is wrong. Well, almost nothing.

0: just because you're you.
1: Just because you're you.
0: See that?
1: You're a diamond in my mind, a treasure found.
0: Have mercy.
1: A precious

0: on the beat. I'm going to check that call out, Big.
1: All right. Good morning.
0: Good morning. Morning.
1: So, good morning, Biggs. Good morning, Road Nation family.
2: Morning, morning.
1: This is Carrie.
2: Morning, Carrie.
1: Some of us work night shift, you know.
0: Your finger work big in the chat room, the boy. Your finger move like, whoa.
1: I can't even get my life together to get in my bed so I can sleep to go back to work 7 o'clock this evening. Just a walk around in the house and it's just, DJ Roy, take it down a little notch,
0: all right,
1: please.
0: I'll do that. But when I have to ask you a question, your types are fast. You learn shorthand when your dad got school out.
1: I went to Holy Channel, so Holy Channel, we learned shorthand.
0: You learned shorthand. People don't remember that, you know, shorthand. Like, that was actually a class. Yeah, that was also a class that they taught in high school.
2: What do you guys consider shorthand? Out of the loop.
0: All right. Let me explain, but you could probably explain a little better than me. Shorthand is when, like you said, just because.
2: Yeah.
0: There's a way to write it. We're using probably about 3 or 4 letters, and we just knew that.
1: That's what I was about to say.
0: Right. Right. Okay. So
1: you don't write out the whole word.
0: Right.
2: Okay.
0: And to be a good secretary back in the days, you had to learn shorthand. And I'm trying to remember. I'm trying to remember the name. I think it was Pittman was one of the styles. If I remember right, they had two shorthands that they did. One was, I think, Pittman. Anybody? I'm me alone.
2: Nah, Sandy says she still uses.
0: Which one do you use, Sandy?
1: Refer to as.
0: Yeah, see there, Pittman.
2: Yeah, Pittman.
0: Don't pick the pill.
1: Okay.
0: pill them at work.
1: See, you pill the.
0: Owner, don't believe me. My mama tell them memory pill them good. Pittman.
1: You need to put them on the market for some of us.
2: Nah, for real.
0: My memory pill them at work. Yeah.
1: Big this and all for real.
2: Somehow we need it, Kerry. Somehow we need it.
0: But they had another one though. I know Pittman because I think Pittman was the most popular one, and my sisters did it. All right. Because my sisters went to a school. It was right beside Holy Child. I'm trying to remember the name of that one. Pittman worked in Uganda. Bill and I worked that fully. I forgot the name of the school. School they wore yellow uniform and they look like stewardess.
1: St. Andrew?
0: No, Andrews, man. Them wear yellow uniform, man. If you're in the chat room.
1: Was it a commercial school?
0: It's a commercial school, yeah. They went to a commercial school.
1: I know what you're talking about. They were like they wore a tie. But it was like a
0: scarf like them the airport.
1: Yeah, I don't remember the name of it.
0: Yeah. Them go to school. So I remember them studying. Craig? Yes, ooh. I think, yeah, there you go. Yeah, see that? Fitzhenley. There you go. Fitzhenley. My sisters went to Fitzhenley. All right, which is
1: that's it right there.
0: Fitzhenley. Yeah, right,
1: let me tell
0: it. So I remember my sister studying shorthand. And like I said, anything my sister them do, me want to do too. So me want to learn shorthand. Them I learn shorthand, me have to learn shorthand too. Them can knit, me can knit too. Them can crochet, DJ Rai can crochet too.
2: Mean,
0: yeah, man, pour one, drop one. I can do all them things. Anything my sister them can do, mama can't cook though. That's the only thing we can do.
1: Wow.
0: I never learn a part.
1: Well, you can still pass.
0: Yeah.
1: But anyway, let me tell you something. Please and thank you. It's me more to stay online, but more to lay down.
0: Lay down, man. Put on some headphone and lay down till you drop asleep, baby.
2: Yeah,
1: put on the headphone and lay down. I'm still going to be in the chat room away. All right,
2: so hear what? Turn off your radio. I'm going to send you the recording later. That can't work.
1: I'll go to bed after 11, my usual time.
0: All right, sing along, then, baby, to the one. Yeah, sing along to the one. You know,
1: that's it.
0: Sing
1: have
0: along to
1: day.
0: The one. Yeah.
2: Later.
1: Have a good day, guys.
0: All right,
2: you too.
0: It's that vibes in the morning, and trust and believe me, every morning, you guys. Every morning, this is what you guys do to me. This is what you guys do to me. Every morning when I log on and tune in, you bring me joy.
3: Mm-hmm. You bring me joy.
0: Every morning.

You bring me joy. Top of the morning to B&B. Auto Mechanics, Barry Wagwama General. Joy. See Michael Gillen check it yesterday. Joy. That's right, B&B Auto. Big top of the morning, yeah?

0: Hold on, the Biggs. Tall man in the building, Biggs.
1: Now hold on, bro. From praise and worshiping.
0: Real general in the building, in man.
1: Early time.
0: Like, y'all don't even understand the levels. Tall my man.
1: Man, I love it, man.
0: The man, I'm a party hero, isn't it, man? The way I watch the man, I step out, Biggs. Trust me, man.
1: Yeah.
0: Well, move from, style. I move from Pickin' Avenue, man, and start with the Lancer Street, man, and step up with him, man.
1: Levels to the thing.
0: Levels to the thing when the man I step out back in the game, man. Levels.

August 2nd, we're so ready for it. 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So ready. Wow.

0: This song's almost 6 minutes long, you know. Man.
1: Again, at this tempo, you can really hear the emotion, the message. They don't make music the same no more.
0: Nah.

0: simplicity of these songs. Let's go to the phone lines. Good morning.
1: Yeah, man.
0: Well, go on, sir.
1: Yes, Charlie. Live and direct, you know.
0: I appreciate it, man, because I feel like sometimes the man listen to my show, me know me love my woman, them, the whole other woman, them, the fella DJ Rai and Road International, I'm going to get the part there, but the man, I'm not calling, so me really welcome the call, my brother. Much respect.
1: Yeah, man. Because I was listening to you this morning talking about the banks, you know?
0: Okay, talk to me.
1: There was a bank out there and Rockaway and close to the train line out in East New York there.
0: Oh, you mean the bank where them rob all the time?
1: Hold on.
0: Biggs, me know everything, Biggs. Hold on. Talk to me.
1: It was the bank at the Pounds called something like that.
0: Yes.
1: And then your friend Webster said, boy, I'm not put the money in there, no, because it may be, you don't know where it is, because it could have mean you put it in and can't take it out.
0: Listen, that bank, Biggs, it was like the building was a circular building.
1: Mm-hmm. Yeah, round building.
0: It was a round building, Biggs. And Biggs, I don't know, because it close to 90s and new lots, yeah. Biggs, but them robbed the bank there all the time, wow. No, you bring back some memories.
1: Yeah, man. Webster Reed said, boy, I'm not putting no money in there now because maybe me and you put it in and can't take it out.
0: I don't blame him. I don't blame him at all, my brother. All right, sir. Thanks for calling, man. I appreciate you, man.
1: Listen, man.
0: Much love. Yeah, Biggs, the bank they're booking, Biggs.
2: Trouble.
0: And them first put up bulletproof thing in at the bank.
2: Wow.
0: Biggs them robbed the bank almost every week. And like I started to feel like it was an inside job, Biggs. Because it never made no sense. It never made no sense.
2: Week,
0: like,
2: bro.
0: Biggs them robbed up. All right, Biggs. Them robbed the bank. Oh, and speaking about bank robberies, I got to tell you a joke about a bank robbery that took place.
2: Oh, gosh.
0: All right.
2: Story time. Let's go.
0: So, there's a bank on Hillside Avenue and gosh, I forgot the name of the bank. It's on Hillside Avenue. But anyway, it's a bank where anytime we need change for the restaurant, yeah, we run this and get some coins for the restaurant. Yeah. And we need coin change. All right. So I actually know a lady that works there. I used to she's very good friends with Hope Morris, who we used to play all our boat rides, and she was on all our boat rides. So Biggs, I went in there, got change. And when I left, they robbed the bank. They stuck up the bank. I was the last person to go up to the teller. So, you know they're going to investigate everything now.
2: What do you mean? Of course.
0: So, they're asking the employees, and, you know, da-da-da-da-da-da. So, they asked the person that came up, because I was the last person before the bank got robbed.
2: Yeah.
0: So, she's telling them, no, that's DJ Rai. And at them Control Genesis restaurant. No, there's no way.
2: in that mix up there.
0: He's not into that
2: mix up the place.
0: Right. So it wasn't until probably 6 months later, because I haven't seen her. She said, Roy, you know, last time you were in the bank, right after you left, they robbed the bank. I said, what? She said, yes. And you know, they were asking about you.
2: Is that me?
0: Well, I'm the biggest. I'm going to take that caller. Good morning.
3: Everybody calm down. He answered. Everybody calm down. All right, Roy, how are you? Good morning, Roy. How are you, DJ?
0: Good morning. You're also live on my morning show, so anything you say can and will be used against you in the court of law.
4: Wait,
0: I've got David Levy, I got Cynthia Shea Clark, and I have Maddo.
3: Yes, yes, you do. There's three of me. Three the hard way.
0: All right. Well, you have me and Biggs. All right. Go ahead.
3: Hi, Biggs.
2: Morning, darling. Morning.
3: Hi. So here's what we were saying, right? Mm-hmm. We're talking about the cruise that's coming up August 2nd, right?
0: Okay.
3: Yeah, right. Mm-hmm. And we're talking about, you know, whenever Genesis 1 did something, Garfield did something, they put their foot in the food.
0: Right.
3: So David asks, he wonders if all the years that you, that Chef Garfield and yourself have been cooking together, have been in Genesis together as partners, have you learned to cook?
0: No.
3: I think DJ Roy can turn him hand make fashion. If he can shell it down, I don't know, but he can at least turn him hand make fashion.
0: All right.
3: But the two of them, they know.
0: Can I tell you my best dish that I can make?
3: Please, Anton.
0: The best dish that I can make, and I ain't going to lie, because I'm real, real good at it, Sintashay. Sintashay, I don't think anybody can cook this better than me, Sintashay. I make a mean frosted flake. I make a mean frosted flakes. Frosted flakes. Anything more than adding water and milk to anything, Sintashay Clark, you're dead like dog.
4: I was right.
0: Anything more. Sintashay, you have to realize that Garfield has been cooking for us since Calabar days. Garfield, we used to leave school and go down to Courtland Manor Hotel in Jamaica, and then he moved to Sheraton Hotel in Jamaica and go there and get lunch. It's because of Garfield why I know Michael. Well, I don't know Michael Jackson, why I met Michael Jackson. When the Jackson 5 came to Jamaica, they stayed at the Sheraton Hotel, and Garfield sneaked us in the back door, and I got to see Michael. I'm not talking about the black Michael. I'm not talking about the white Michael. I'm not talking about the Michael with the big nose and the huge afro. Thanks to Garfield. Garfield has been cooking for us for at least, I'm going to lowball it and say, 58, 59 years.
3: So we're going to sum it up to say that DJ Roy cannot turn him hand make fashion. He can only do frosted flakes.
0: Yep.
3: So Mr. Garfield, the reason he has the name Chef Garfield and has stuck so long is because he's been cooking for at least 6 decades. Nonetheless, DJ Roy and Chef Garfield, they're big year to year. Yacht Rise is happening Sunday, August 2nd. Thank God I didn't take that
4: DJ
3: bet
4: right.
3: Because
0: yeah.
4: DJ Roy.
0: Yeah, my dog.
4: It's not gonna work.
0: First of all, I didn't even know if open the tin. And the key thing that will come from Bully Beef, I can't believe it went in the year 2026 and this still little key on the side of the Bully Beef. Why you can't open? No Bully Beef around here.
3: Look at our time in the panel. So, DJ Roy, I'm going to see you this Friday, Green Acres Mall, with broadcast.
0: Yes,
3: live.
0: Yes, Shellings. Yes.
3: Time. So
0: yes.
3: Come on out, people. And goodbye to your listeners and say goodbye to ours. We'll see you at 5 o'clock.
0: I'll be on at 5 o'clock. And remember, everybody, make sure you join us at the end of the mall. We'll give you tickets for the family fun day, and we'll give you tickets for the boat ride. Everything. Sinner give you all kind of things. Just join me Friday. We're in the Big Bad Green Acres Mall. Do your thing, I yield the king. Gentlemen and queen, talk to you later.
3: Later.
2: Bless one. All right.
0: Yeah. Cook, Bix.
2: Frosted Flakes.
0: Frosted Flakes. That's my thing. Milo, too. I mean, but that's not cooking. Milo, Frosted Flake. That is it. Rice Crispies sometimes. For those who come from England and know about a thing called Weetabix. Still something you just add milk to and stir. That's it. That is it. But it's a proper way to do it, because English people, I've always said I didn't understand how I came to America and my cinema eat cereal with cold milk. Your first meal of the day is supposed to be warm.
2: Be warm.
0: So I was always used to warming up the milk. Now the secret to it that a lot of people don't realize that you warm the milk first and then put it in, and then you put your frosted flake on top of it. That way you're eating it crispy, not soggy. Yeah, there's a method to the cooking. See that?
2: And it's like pouring the milk first or after?
0: No, you put the milk first, and then you put on your cereal on top.
2: Some people still debate that.
0: Yeah, I know. But that depends on how you like it. Some people like their stuff soggy. Because remember, if you pour the milk, the warm milk on it, it starts to get soggy immediately. So you have to eat it quickly. I like for you the crunch, crunch, crunch, crunch, crunch. Why are that a sense? No sense! As we enter inside, Tinkal. Big Sinting. As we enter inside. Top of the morning to Dr. Lindsay, Cynthia Shea Clark, mad out the whole team. Yeah, man.

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And that's the truth. 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

0: And you woo, woo, woo. So like I said, and you do, do, do.
1: No, it come in like a toots. They just had to drop something in there.
0: Yeah, it come like... So none of those Jamaicans do it then.
1: No, everybody do it.
0: Morning, morning, morning. Good morning.
2: Good morning, sir. Good morning. Good morning, big. Good morning.
1: Morning, morning, my general.
2: What do you know about Jeffrey Osborne? Let me tell you. You know who met the man in the winner Grammy? 1983.
0: Wow.
2: A little man named Michael Jackson, you know.
0: Wow. Wow.
2: And Michael make him no win nothing, you know. Yo, Martin, now brother, I'm bad, you know, brother.
0: Yeah, man. From the days of...
2: You have to go to him,
0: no, man, from the days of LTD, man, he's an amazing voice.
2: Yes, man.
0: An amazing voice.
2: Yes, man, he have that voice, man.
0: Yeah, man.
2: But here, may I ask you to play a music for me, please? Because you know, remember this music, yeah?
0: Which one?
2: I never hear you play it, yeah?
0: Which one?
2: I know about you, you know, it's called... The name of the group called System. And the music called In My System.
0: In My System. Wow.
1: Who's the group?
2: Yeah, In My System. And the group named System.
1: Okay. Yeah. The group is named System.
0: Wow.
2: Yeah, the group named System. In My System. When you hear that music, tell me, sir. Oh, you didn't know this? Oh, DJ, right? Now you have got, you know, one day I'm going to give him a list.
0: No, no, no. What you need? You come give your list. You come do your takeover. Remember, son, my show, you know? A phone show, you know? You understand?
2: They're going to do it.
0: Yeah.
2: You
0: go and put your list together and you come and do a takeover. That is it. All right.
2: All right,
0: never
2: do it, you know. All I'll right. Make you say, wow, the first time
0: I've been
2: with you.
0: All
2: when
0: right.
2: When Major Alice,
1: I'm
2: a brother.
0: Yeah, man.
2: Me, I'm telling you.
1: So.
2: Ruin international people. Me, I'm telling you.
0: Me say,
2: DJ Rock.
0: Me want you come do the takeover. That me, I tell you.
2: I will, but find that music and drop it. And tell me.
0: What name again? System.
1: System in my system.
2: System.
0: Okay.
2: In my system.
0: Wow. All right. Let's see if we can find it. Go on, listen, man.
2: All right, Nick. Never send it to you. And never send it to you. YouTube.
1: Whenever you're ready. Then whenever you're ready.
2: All right. Never send it, though. All right.
0: All right. Say a word.
2: All right, my brother. It's the key to no, no, no, no.
1: Manners and respect, King.
0: Oh, I know that group, man. Yeah, man.
2: I know
0: that group.
2: The white brother and the black brother. The white brother and the black brother.
0: Yeah, man. Just say a word, man. Go on, listen.
2: All right, yeah, listen.
0: All right. So let me play a song for my ladies. Sometimes I know we forget. Sometimes I know you feel we neglect you all. So let me just remind the man them well, listen, because I look like man I listen knowing a bigs.

0: For those of you that know the extended 12-inch version, it goes into reggae.
1: Mind-blowing decision.
0: Hey, King Ryan.

0: See you, Jeno.
1: Taking my time to work the problem out. Yet trying to convince.
0: Hold on, people. Real big man are calling me now, you know. The boss are calling, you know. Hold on, let's see if we can. Good morning, Mr. Dudley. I'm doing fine, my friend. No worry, you know, I put that thing there together for the eye. Don't worry. New York City, Connecticut, New Jersey. This is Barney Dudley. Come on, Barney.
2: Well,
0: man, I know you're there, Barney, but you're cutting and cut out.
3: Good job, boss.
2: All right, well, I'm in Freeport.
0: Okay,
3: there
0: okay.
3: You know.
0: Oh, you're in the harbor? Are you south of Sunrise Highway?
2: Well, I'm sitting in the boat that you and
0: gone. Barney, I talk the business, Barney, I talk the
3: business. Well,
2: you can treat me, man, you know. I really enjoy my boat, man.
0: You're still a breaker. You're still a breaker.
2: Yeah, oh man. And we talk about boat rides. August 7th, you know?
0: Yeah, definitely. The vibe.
2: Oh, get your tickets. The tickets are selling fast. Please, call tickets. You get your tickets delivered.
0: There you go. There you go. Get your tickets delivered.
2: Get your okay, sir.
0: All right, so I'm going to link you later, Barney. I'm working on a thing for you. No worries, sir. You're good for the weekend.
2: Okay, my brother. Okay. Hey, my brother.
0: All right, much love. That's my brethren, you know, Mr. My brother.
3: Uncle Barney.
0: Barney Dudley. Yeah, man. Yeah, man, he's looking at me. That time when I leave the party, you know. Like, what?
3: You know, for day I DJ right.
0: Yeah, the party. Party in your thing, right?
3: One should be.
0: And them time, I live at Brooklyn, you know, so, and I thought that I'm good. But I was good because of Barney and Mikey Jarrett and Aloysius Paul. Like, I used to give trouble because of the money. You know? Come touch me now.
3: Cause you know you're good.
0: Touch a button now. Come touch me now. Touch
3: a button now. We all do that.
0: Barney Dudley, witty.
3: Jaja.
0: Aloysius Paul. Come
3: can't
0: touch me now.
3: Yeah.
0: Touch a button now. Father Ethan Gunner.
3: Oh,
0: come
3: problems.
0: Touch me now.

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Someone will look like you. You know, she have to look like you though.

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So you go to an Oscar. You have a friend look like you. Bit like you. Sweet like you. Digital tea. He comes your way at exactly 11 o'clock. 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He's in the building already. So you know it's up here. Shelling's a little later.

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0: Theodore can be aggressive when he's one of the when he wants something to.
1: Come here, baby.
0: Come here, baby.
1: Let me blow your mind.
0: Just let me do.
1: Let me

0: Yeah, that's when it's good.
1: Cha-cha.
0: Man, we got a break to take, but before the break, let me see if I can find a song by Systems. Let's see if it is.

0: the year style, man. Jerry Curl for days. In my system. But Terror, there's some more disco in the Terror. Than soul.
1: Definitely more disco.
0: Yeah.

0: You are in my system. Yeah, man. Yeah, Tara. Bad song still, but a more disco vibes. Yeah, when I play like Ain't No Stopping Us and them thing there. But I remember the group back in the days, man. And that was a big song back in the days. We got a short commercial break to take. Let's see if we can run like probably 4 commercials and make sure, you know, the bills and the light them stay on. You know what I mean? Light
1: absolutely. Up
0: stay on. And we have 2 humongous players coming up where we are use. When Stretch comments said we need a set day, me just know says a big play out. Me just know say put on your gloves. You know what I mean? You just know.
1: Shaja. Yeah. What's the date?
0: It's 2 days, 2 back-to-back weekends, the whole set. 2 back-to-back whole set dates. So I think it's August 10th, I think it is.
1: Okay.
0: And the following week too. But I know it's 2 back-to-back dates that we're using the whole
1: like
0: set.
1: Buying little 2 that cheap means, tickets, man.
0: It means speakers are coming out.
1: Yeah. He said we need a set day.
0: When Stretch commented, I said we need a set day. Me know sir, that the whole set I use somewhere. Because normally we got enough speakers to play almost anywhere. Right?
1: Pretty much.
0: Apart from maybe a park. But when Stretch said we need
1: even in the park too.
0: Yeah. When Stretch said we need a set day, that means him I get ready for rent a UL truck. That's all it means. All right. We got a break to take. I'll catch you on the other side. Again, shout out to my brother DJ Rhymes UK in the building. Make sure you all follow him. All right. We'll be definitely back after these important messages. Yeah.
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1: That's right, Spectrum Associates, your serious personal injury attorneys. Again, I'm telling you about a thing called Milo, all right, Shades of Brown. Get ready for that. Of course, that's on the 3rd of July. Don't forget 4th of July, filed upon a Saturday. So the holiday is the day before, all right, for some people. I guess some people get Monday, depending on which job you're upon, all right. And I'm kind of glad it's on the 3rd because, you know, you don't get too much fireworks upon the street, the 3rd, the 4th. People kind of lose their mind in terms of firework. You know what I mean? So please, and again, please, if you're not into the firework thing, just go to one where you know, it's been done by a licensed person that know for light the matches. I know for light the fireworks. And when them light it, if it not go off, then they go over it and pick it up with them hand. You know, most people lose them hand or finger because them light it not go off and you go over the hand. Why you do that? Why you never explode and then explode in the hand?
2: Jaja.
1: So be careful.
2: Your fierce.
1: Yeah, just be careful, man. It's not as bad as it was back in the days, but it's bad. I remember we used to put the cherry bomb them in the phone booth them. Blow up the phone booth and take out the quarter.
2: He said, "Now we can't talk about it."
1: You can't talk about it now. Two cherry bomb in the phone booth, put it in here. I hear you think you hit the jackpot. Quarter, come out like this.
2: Yo, you're a troublemaker.
1: I was.
2: Yo,
1: you know, sometimes one cherry bomb would do, but sometimes it take two, you know? So it's me don't take the chance. Me just strap on two upon it and put it in spot. You know when the corner go through and you press the lever and the quarter come back?
2: Mm-hmm.
1: You just put it in right there so with the quarter that come back, with the change come back. Stop about two inside there and light it and run. Why? I was a troublemaker, man. I was a troublemaker.
2: Yo.
1: Yeah, man. Enough trouble, man. Really, really enough trouble.
2: Great memories, though.
1: Yeah, man. Yeah, man. But trust me, man. Just get pulled over without a license, son. But back in the days, they didn't want to arrest you when you didn't have a license. Then they just ask you, where's your mom and father?
2: Yeah.
1: Do you live near here? Yeah. All right. Walk home and tell your parents to come for the keys at the precinct. Those are the good days, man. Nowadays, police pull you over.
2: My lock up everything. Take the car.
1: You got problems if you ain't got a license nowadays, man.
2: Nah,
1: you go in a central booking.
2: Nah, for real.
1: Back in the days.
2: And they ready.
1: The officers wouldn't just say, you know what, park it. You can't drive anymore. Park it right there. Some would, you know, give about the keys. Some will say, come to the precinct for the keys. You can't drive. So come with somebody with a driver's license.
2: And you I ain't gonna lie. And we gotta give a little more credit too, because there's some cops that will just follow you to the house.
1: That happened to me.
2: Like that. Yeah, or you know what I'm saying? That they try to work with you.
1: Because I was I remember I was not far. And I was just right around the no, so they go. They drove the car and parked in front of the house.
2: Okay, okay.
1: Then wouldn't let me drive. Yeah, that's what happened. Yeah. Yeah, remember
2: I mean, that's still good, though.
1: Yeah, no, I'm not arguing. I was happy then, because it's better than a beating. Car wasn't supposed to be driving a car. It better than a beating. Oh, yeah. Park it. Way better than getting licks. Yeah, man. I was a troublemaker, man, especially my sister. But my sister was the ringleader. You know Sheila. Sheila the ringleader, gotcha. Man. She let me go push up the car and juke started when we reached down the block.
2: When we get to the end of the driveway.
1: Yeah. We pushed out it out of the house. Juke started, so it started when we reached down the block. But here's one of the wickedest things happened now. We're coming back home. Yeah. And them time we live at Zeddy. Coming back home, Biggs, right?
2: Yeah.
1: So what we do, we speed up, then shut off the car.
2: Yeah, man.
1: So make it course. Rude. So it course go into the yard.
2: Yeah.
1: But them time we're an experienced driver, so when I remember, so when you shut off the car, the steering wheel no not so stiff. So may I try and make the turn,
2: I make the turn.
1: You know, me end up on the lawn. So no may I for start the car, lick down two croton too. Cause my mother have croton line the driveway. Lick down some of the croton too. Now no may I for start the car, forget it off of the lawn. Poopa Jesus.
2: Yo, trouble now.
1: Yeah, I was.
2: You say your aunt dropping that moment.
1: Yeah, You know, beat him. I said, you want to be that guy? I was that guy. Yeah. Do you really want to be that guy? That was me. Soulful Wednesday. Here's a song that's doing extremely well, Biggs. And we haven't had a soul song that's done well for a long time that you can say.
2: Okay.
1: You feel like it's lock the place. Mm-hmm. And we haven't had a soul song like that since Heartbreak.
2: Yeah.
1: Heartbreak Hotel. That was a huge soul song that really, really. And even now, though, you don't hear it much now.
2: Still a bad song.
1: But bad song. This song, yeah? This song right here.

0: You know, sir, your brethren Stretch make a remix for this, right?
1: I wouldn't be surprised. He loved the crap out of this song.
0: Yeah, that's what I'm telling you. He put me onto it.
1: Yeah, I wouldn't be surprised. He loved the crap out of
0: it. He loved the
1: crap out of this song. Him, he loves the crap out of this song.
0: Now the song bad.
1: This it's been a while. It's been a while. We gotten a soul song that I think that it took a lot of place.
0: Nah,
1: I feel like
0: real.
1: That soul song, yeah. King Ryan. I feel like that song, yeah. Other song.
2: I

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And again, long time when I get a soul song where new and you feel like it might make it into the parties. So I feel like this one I'm going to make it into the parties. All right. Listen to this. Y'all can Shazam it too if you want.

0: Soulful Wednesdays. Ran into Super Fridge last night.
1: Wicked, wicked, wicked.
0: People, that new spot up in the Bronx called Highlights. We all need tomorrow. Nope. I'm impressed. Like, you go some places and you say, boy, nice.
1: Yeah.
0: But this place?
1: Nah.
0: I'm impressed.
1: Somehow.
0: Yeah.
1: Nah, that's what's up.
0: I've seen almost everything. I'm impressed.
2: Right here, right now. Tonight feels like forever.
0: The restaurant and lounge and the menu is amazing. The place is amazing. The DJ booth on the second floor.

0: Don't you want it to be forever too? Here's Spread Love Bobby's artist, man. I've never seen her in concert. And I think I might have to take a plane to go see her, because trust me. She get up there in age, she still looks beautiful.
1: Still marching down the place.
0: Need to see that girl in a concert.

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End up draw the match, and now the next match might be a must win. Even though they're tied and actually leading on goal average, but when you play World Cup, when you get World Cup score, you have to score them. Yeah. Come back and haunt you, man. Yeah, man. And Ronaldo scored 2 goals yesterday. Just remind him how great that soccer player is. Put up back my love for me. There's a date, July 3rd.

0: let you know. When Biz Markie played this at the Q Club. Tonight's the night we was. You know, RJ sent me a picture of a group that was in the Q Club. They took the picture downstairs at Q Club. And it was Naughty by Nature.
1: Wow.
0: In the Q Club. I'm going to have to post it.
1: So wait, he noticed the club or he knew of the day? Like he remembered the day?
0: No, I think someone posted on one of those hip-hop websites that it was the lead person, and was in Tretch, or was his name? In Naughty by Nature?
1: Trek.
0: Yeah, something like that. Yeah. I actually played at a wedding at his house.
1: Wow.
0: Because he was married to Pepper.
1: Wicked.
0: From Salt and Pepper. Wicked. Who's wicked. Yachty. And yeah. They were Q Club heads, so they had a wedding. I think his manager was getting married, and they did it at his house in Jersey.
1: Wicked.
0: Our first time missing reindeer on people property. Just a walk up and down like dog.
1: Amazing.
0: Yeah. Reindeer. The man of an indoor swimming pool. He has tennis courts on the property. So people parked on the tennis court. Yeah, man. People parked on the tennis court. Matter of fact, Garfield did the catering for it too. Because, I mean, Garfield was their chef and Q Club was their club.
1: Yeah.
0: And
1: it only made sense.
0: It only made sense.
1: Yeah.
0: And that was probably 1993.
1: Wow.
0: That picture inside the Q Club with Naughty by Nature. And it was his birthday and they took him to the Q Club for his birthday. That's to show you how hot Q Club was.
1: Yeah.
0: When you got the hottest song probably in the land.
1: Yeah.
0: You're down with OPP, yeah, you know me. You're down with OPP, yeah, you know me. And you're spending your birthday somewhere in the Q Club. That was the spot. So this song, I remember when Biz Markie played it for the first time in the Q Club. Because the Jamaicans were playing the other song by Keith Washington. But Americans played this song.

And this song actually sold more than the other song that I think Jamaicans made popular. I'm going to close out with the one more done Jamaica, but this is a song for the Americans.

0: So like I said, Biggs, to me, this was the huge song because this is the song that was played in the Q Club. Mm-hmm. And then I went to Jamaica.
1: Okay.
0: And heard this. And they're on the same album. But this wasn't the one that was being played in the American clubs. But you see Jamaica and the Jamaican clubs. People lost their minds to the song. And when I played it for Biz, they say, yeah, it's nice, but Kissing You is a song. And if you check the stats, Kissing You sold way more as a single than this. But you know, we as Jamaican, we like B-side too, you know.
1: Yeah,
0: not just A-side. But this song in Jamaica,
2: something's wrong.
0: Same artist.

0: Yeah, that this is a song that locked Jamaica. Locked Jamaica. I'll Sanchez sing it over, so you know it go already. I'm Sanchez sing it over, you know.
1: Well, you say. Classic.
0: Classic indeed. People, thanks for being here this morning. As always, big thanks for this morning's prayer, bro.
1: Anytime, my brother.
0: All the callers, thank you. Because sometimes people don't feel like me, just a chat to the chat room. I chat to everybody still.
1: And so all everyone, our newcomers.
0: Yeah.
1: Kathleen, and, this man. Yes. Everybody, man.
0: Yeah, thank you. And again, remember the goal. 10 more people on whatever platform you listen to the show. We'll make the thing grow from strength to strength. And we appreciate everyone that takes the stream and takes it. And we don't know it. We appreciate you, too. All right. I'll be back at 5 o'clock. God's willing. Don't move, though. We're going over to Digital T. And I'm going to close out with another Q Club anthem that, again, Bismarck Key, my little brother. When him play them song, you ain't at a Q, man. Sometimes I forget how big the Q Club was, man. And that picture with Naughty by Nature.
1: Right,
0: just point it back, man. Remember, you know, LL Cool J, Busta Rhymes, Nas, all of them, man.

Good morning, good morning, good morning, Raiders. How are you this morning? I am Digital T, the musical engineer. Big ups to Uncle Roy, DJ Roy, Ivy Jam on the raid, DJ Biggs, the entire family. Much love to you guys. Welcome, Road Nation. Again, I am Digital T, the musical engineer. All the first timers, welcome. All the returning besties, welcome. Kick back, relax, and let's have a great time.

Yes, guys, use up those channel points just like Kerry. That's a boss move, Kerry. Thank you.

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0: Okay.
5: Ooh, look out. Still hot. Oops, my bad there. So easy to earn. It might even surprise you. You know what I mean?
0: Totally.
5: Yeah. Trust the tiger.
6: I vape, but I don't like need to vape, you know? I only do when my friends do it. Or on the weekends. But never in school. I mean, usually. Unless I'm really craving it. And I only have like one vape. Plus one in my nightstand. And I think there might be one in my locker. I don't know. I don't really like to think about it.
7: People doubted me all the way, telling me I was all hype. They just mad that I'm him and they gotta deal with it. If you don't like it, you can
8: stop running. Stop running.
9: Stick to the plan. 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
10: No! These players are doing whatever they want all the time.
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13: Come on!
14: You don't even listen to me!
15: Five minutes.
16: No.
15: Going down to four. About three, you're at one.
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19: Not the abs.
20: The galaxy must be defended.
21: Get tickets for the most explosive event of the summer. Yeah! Supergirl, rated PG-13.
22: Thanks. Please be back. Please be back. Henri. Again.
23: ¿Así?
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0: You know what? You better follow Trouble Izzy and go over there and tell him what's wrong, okay?
1: Chance. I have never seen that dress you're wearing.
0: He'll be doing some 21 questions over there.
1: Yeah, they catch your eye.
0: I'm pretty sure he can help you after that.
1: I've

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You looking so love. 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
1: Is dancing with me.
0: Can't believe you're going to work so what? So like soak or wet or what? What?
1: It's just you.
0: What's happening there, Izzy? What's going on?
1: It's where I wanna be.
0: Trouble with the fireworks!
1: No.
0: Title gifter of the fireworks in the gift gallery.
1: It's beauty by my side.
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1: 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You tear from an old moody side. 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
0: You know my thing, said Michael. I haven't forgotten about you, all right? So since we can cross my mind. Big up yourself, yeah.
1: But I know when you have something on your mind.
0: Ladies! You've

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1: There's so much I want to say, but it's locked deep inside.
0: Michael cut me the other day, you know, good looking. That's my barber right there in the chair. 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
1: hand. 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
0: I know, Opal. Always a pleasure to have you along. 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
1: This is my friend.
0: Yes, guys, drop your location and let me big up your location, all right? I want to know where you're listening from, guys. Drop your location in the chat rooms.

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11: 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Cut down any who resist you. None will stand against us.
12: Have you betrayed your queen?
13: People doubted me all the way, telling me I was all hype. They just mad that I'm him and they gotta deal with it. If you don't like it, you can suck.
14: One of the things that makes me most proud is I did things Lando's way.
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0: Cuts and the cars, this is...

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And since Raquel is already connected, she's part of this premium family, all right? Raquel, pick up yourself.

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Everybody was just always talking about Slim, but then I realized it, that Mike really contributed a lot to that group, right? But you're hearing a lot of him in this song. That's for sure. 112.

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0: 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If you don't like it, you can...
1: How?
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11: Hey, did you know that kid is vaping the same toxic chemical that's used in taxidermy? Formaldehyde?
12: Everyone in Boston knew Ben Franklin's wicked smart, so he set out for Philly, that's in the place.

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0: Send, make sure they're front of the line. 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How are you, one girl army? 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Thanks to the bud, the one girl army for the raid. 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Thank you so much for the raid. I'm Digital T. We're just spending some R&B here inside Hump Day Fun Day. This is how we usually do on a Wednesday. Good to have you along. Thank you for sharing your family with ours. Everybody, please connect with the One Gal Army. She's always spreading the love, guys. Always. 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What's up, Phoebe?
1: This

0: Look up here, Doubles. 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
0: I had to put in a little bit of work, but it was all good though.
1: I put that on my mama, on my hood. 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

0: Give me another.
1: What'd I say about feeding Grandpa Airhead?
0: Don't do it.
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1: Jesse, you remember Danny?
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5: 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Nice fit, bro.
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8: Because they weren't that fresh. They've been in there way past a month. Probably 6-7 weeks.
9: Yo, he ain't messing with no average chick. Pop, pop. He got Nicki, he know that he.
8: Yeah, probably like freeze a

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Still, title gifter of the UnArt. Thank you so much, Caro. Pull up that part, which part, Caro?

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We forget to answer, man. 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All comes. 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

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You already know. What you drinking, Phoebe? Serve some drinks for me, guys. Serve some drinks. Let's go. Yes, that's why I was asking, Karim. I know you're very smart. You're

0: Out with the pedal, car on the pedal. 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
1: Well, the last man you there would make a big mistake. The fan gone for good and miss.
0: Simply Ever After.
2: Oh, yeah.
0: Thank you. What's up, Simply?
2: Believe me if
0: any dating show tonight? What's going on? Yo, you missed something on my channel the other night. I was like, guys, Simply need to be here. Right, Soulful? Man. Soulful was there. Who else was there again, Soulful? And we were all saying the same thing. Oh, Mar was there also. Man, Simply.
2: Oh, yeah.
0: There was some wild stuff going on in my chat. I was like, what? Simply's missing all of this.
2: Yeah. Oh, yeah.
0: Saint Chavez on the Gabbas Carol.
2: Would you believe me if I told you

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1: What'd I say about feeding Grandpa Airhead?
0: Don't do it.
2: Airheads have more fun.
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6: Yeah, we need to control this.
7: I knew you, but I didn't know your name.
1: Come on!
6: You don't even listen to me!
8: Five minutes.
1: No.
8: Going down to four. About three, we're at one.
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0: people gives you wings.
1: I vape, but I don't, like, need to vape, you know? I only do when my friends do it, or on the weekends. I don't know. I don't really like to think about it.
2: La Copa Mundial de la FIFA llega a nuestro patio. David quiere armarla como Beckham, pintar como Patricia, cortar como Carlos, sembrar como Susana. Y listo para la Copa Mundial de la FIFA.

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1: The

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1: Zaga.
0: So jump on the raid.
1: Zaga.
0: It's gonna be started anytime now, right?
1: I'm the only dreamer.
0: Nice couple of raid message. Yeah.

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Thank you so much for your time and support, guys. 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Such a precious gift. 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And Lee. 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Yeah. 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One Girl Army, thank you for the raid. 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

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You know we're going to celebrate this Friday, right, Jenny? I know you might be at work, but you're going to have to just turn up in the left ear.

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Sometimes we transition to some reggae, but it's usually some classic R&B on a Wednesday. All right, see, then, so we gonna celebrate, Jenny. If there's a picture you want to use, send it to me, okay, for the flyer, right?

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1: I don't mean a sexy move.
0: Even if you didn't want to do it anymore.

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Fans, a big tune. Fans, are you listening? Nokia, are you listening? Turn them off!

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0: Take no more.
1: Come on.
0: Come on to me, baby.
1: 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Undo me, baby. It's Jenny's birthday, so anything she say goes, you know. 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

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It's also Spanish Mommy birthday this week. Happy birthday, Spanish Mommy. We'll be celebrating tomorrow.

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1: Got me doing things.
0: And then Spanish Mommy up next.
1: I've never done before.
0: And then we take care of all of the birthday girls. Let's go.
1: See, you inspire me.
0: Carol, get up.
1: Inspire me. Don't you know I love you?
0: You can't faint, Carol. 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
1: Lady, I'm your knight in shining armor, and I love you.
0: Jeez.
1: You have made me what I am, and I am yours.
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1: Carry with a bodyguard, Paula. 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
1: Lady. 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
0: From one side to the next, right?
1: I'll find you.
0: Big up yourself. 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
1: You have.

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Sushi, what's the matter? What's wrong? 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Is that my Isha Groove? My Isha? Welcome. Thank you so much for that follow. Appreciate you. My name is Kevin Lord. If you're here for the first time, come on in. This is Hump Day Fun Day, where we play classic R&Bs on Wednesday. Right? Have your way. Where is Spanish Mommy, the next birthday girl right now? Ask Spanish Mommy a question. No. Look for the right song.

We had to let that one rock out to the last piano note, right? Final one song for Munchie, you know. It's Munchie's birthday too, you know, so everyone, if you didn't add Munchie yet, it's going to be our birthday this Saturday. We have Munchie's birthday this week, Spanish Mommy, and Jenny Smith. This Friday, we're going to celebrate Jenny Smith. And I think next Friday, we'll celebrate Munchie. And tomorrow, we're going to be on prepaid over celebrating it's Spanish Mommy, right? Let's go.

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We're gonna see what I go on now. Yes. So, you are currently subscribed to the channel and everything. Yes. No, man, you have a little more hug up than that, man. That 1, 2, 3. 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

We're not licking it up. 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I think you guys have plenty of that. Butter Pecan with the Army, thank you so much. Carol with Arts. And more and more and more and more and more love. Soulful. 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

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All right, Sita. 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You have your walk. 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You know what? You see? 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
1: 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Y'all know Miss Chen like to play.

Mix it with what? 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All right, Miss Chen. So me find a song.

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0: his guilt trip about the night before. 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Especially when you know you haven't been doing the things you should do. Think about it. What is the man trying to tell you? Sometimes flowers mean maybe we should just be friends. Do you get my drift?
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5: 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Oh. Hey, Pasa.